daily fear of myself slipping and slipping more and more ways. That super world of my own. Nobody but you and me. 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

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What's that?

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Always missing people that I shouldn't be missing. Sometimes you gotta burn some bridges just to create some distance. I know that I control my thoughts and I should stop reminiscing. But I learned from my dad that it's good to have feelings when love and trust are gone.

It's hard to say that I'd rather stay awake when I'm asleep, because my dreams are bursting at the seams.